0: Yes, affirmative. 20 watt Randolph EMS to come evaluate both patients. Give me next available tow for the car. It's not going to be drivable.
1: Perfect.

95 Randolph, East Randolph, Randolph EMS, BLS MVA Priority, 4568 Route 241 for a one-car MVA. I have two patients, one male neck pain, one male possible head injury. Repeating 35 Randolph, East Randolph, Randolph EMS, BLS MVA Priority, 4568 Route 241, 35 clear, 2005.

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0: Now we're going to tow a vehicle out of the roadway. It's a piece of Amish farm equipment. They're going to try to get this out of the road and into their front yard, right in front of the farm. It'll be mostly minor injuries. I don't think anything too severe. 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One of them got tossed off. 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
2: 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Care of OPD, 1 mile on board, route CCJ. Where is it?

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1: Greetings.

0: KP395, this is East Randolph Base. How's your call? 32-2011. Randolph EMS, 295.
1: Randolph EMS.
0: Should we tone for an EMT? Also, tone next up on the run card for a second rig.
1: Hey, sir.

10-5 Randolph EMS. BLS MVA priority 4568 route 241 for a 1-car MVA. 1 male neck pain, 1 male possible head injury. Repeating 305 Randolph EMS, BLS MVA priority 4568 route 241. 305 clear, 2012.

0: 5 Trans Am, ALS MBA. 10 Barnum Road in Eldred. From one car into a guardrail, unknown PI, requesting a transport ride. Repeating 35 Trans Am, ALS MBA, 310 Barnum Road in Eldred. 35 clear, 2013.
1: Little Valley, who do you got coming for a tow? Cat eyes. Copy that. Little Valley, 4824. TG Bears. 2-4, Orion City. Courtesy 4824, can you check the area of 1548 Happy Hollow Road? Color states, noise coming across, from across the street, people revving engines. Copy. I ran out fire on location. Got a chief here.
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0: 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You show me clear. 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

0: We're going to shut the road down. I'm going to be down 62 in Vance Flight. Different traffic.
1: Appreciate it.

0: Blue Valley. Fire's going to divert southbound traffic on 241 down Swamp Road. I'm out of Vance Lake Road. I'll have the road shut down here. Where is 2162? 4132 Little Valley.
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0: 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I'll let you know when we can clear.
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74. Right on truck stop. It's going to be Railroad Ave. At Lebanon with Pennsylvania registration 9 Adam Zebra 86 9 AZ 86 motorcycle.

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If you want 4 or 5, can you go to that? God, you show some help. 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
1: Person.
0: They will know if it. 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

0: 09451. 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Would you just notify the Santa Cruz Marshal, please?
1: Receive it. 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

0: 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I'm going to turn around here by the silo. Morning. 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

0: Bubba.
1: 7-4. I'll be clear of that. 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I received you. 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
1: To make contact on that welfare check with that individual, if they do not meet the criteria of a 941, you can mark me clear.
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0: 32, are we clear yet?
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0: Car's held up down here waiting.
1: Reese, you can probably send them this way, just have them proceed with caution.

0: East Grand Chief. The scene is going to be cleared up, and the sheriffs will be opening the road here shortly.
1: That's received.

2198. All units will be clear. 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

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I'll meet you at the church right there on the left just before Seeger Hill.

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0: 85 Randolph EMS, be the fall standard, 85 Torrance Road. Can I go to the front door for a 94-year-old female, needs lift assist, no injury. Repeating, 35 Randolph EMS, be the fall standard, 85 Torrance Road, 35 clear, 2107.
1: We'll be in route to that lift assist.
0: Very CT tail.

0: Fischer. Answer A, Little Valley. Fischer. 3-8, I was just advising you that myself and 3-6 were just dispatched to a fight in progress near the county. 3-6.
1: Hey, well, on my way to continue my follow-up, what do you got?
2: I have a possible domestic in progress. Third party report of a male beating a female at this location.
1: Copy the usual.
2: It's going to be 75 Washington Street.
3: When you're available, could you respond to St. Stephen's Club, check that area for a dog tied to a tree?
2: Yeah.

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2: 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You're going to be all set there. I'll chief to.
0: And I'll chief you, go ahead.
2: Are you going to be all set there?
0: Yes, we're all set. Thank you.
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3: 3-2-9-3. We're gonna be clear. She's back in her room for the night.

0: I'll be clear from this stop. 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
1: I've got one in the area, they can have this one.
0: Affirmative, 2196. Copy, I'll be in now.

0: one, yeah, disregard. 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She's been texting back and forth with her. I think she thinks that she was just pranking her.
1: Yeah, it's a problem. I'm speaking with her right now. Everything's fine for her.
0: Yeah, the correct address then?
1: Yeah, it's a problem. Just give me a text. I'll be there.

0: 9341.
1: Go on.
0: Can you respond to Lane General Hospital, waiting room reference? Follow-up check on the welfare of a 17-year-old female. Call in, I'll give you some information.
1: 10-4.
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1: 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Percy, one custody, 2128.
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1: can you just mark Miranda red and EWI warning for red? He's refusing to attest.
0: Received Miranda DWI warnings 2134.

0: Go ahead.
1: 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I didn't know if you needed anything.
0: I was just going to advise you and Miranda.
1: Copy.

0: Wayne's not aware of anybody in this area, so the only new place that he's aware of is down on Farm to Market on the left-hand side, just as soon as you turn onto it.
1: Okay.

7240. Have the mail-in board be route to the office for processing. Toilet for 6.

0: Hey, we're going to drive by, turn around, and wait for 6-2. Cap. Is there anything for you that I have out of the station?
1: Appreciate it.

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0: Just be advised, we're going to be on Farm to Market Road as soon as we get up there to the residence. I'll give you the numerics where we're going to be at.
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3: 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Parents have been advised. I'm clear.

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2: 7-4 low light traffic. A6 westbound on Red House, Marietta, Lincoln, 5795 MAL 5795.

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Always have that vehicle. 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Who's it?

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East State Street near Dollar General. We pumped a Lincoln Zebra. Tom, 3151 LZT 3151.

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0: I'll be out with a suspicious vehicle at the boat launch next to River Park near Tagman. You ready? Michael Charles George 5500 NCG 5500 New York.

0: 4903. That traffic, 3rd and West 8, with New York, Mary Charles George, 6257, NCG 6257.
1: And 4.

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Excuse me, 716-244-2052. 716-244-2052. We're going to be en route back to the Frank Road address.

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0: 4-9-3. I'm having any justice issues. Could you just give me the status of the plate and the RO?
1: Marion Charles George 6257 is valid. 10/16/26 on a 2012 Chevy Malibu white. The RO is also valid.
0: Thank you.
2: Eagle. Here's doing some nighttime fishing. Can you show myself quick?
3: 851. 85. The stat's gonna be 417 Mastodon Ford. If you can just send me a second.
2: You're cut off on the end there. Yeah, 7-4 had your way. Okay. You can do something quicker.
3: I believe I got what I was looking for. 7-4 can continue, but I will take a second.
2: Female found on the floor after a fall. Did hit her head. Conscious and alert. Repeating. Tram 5-2 Allegheny EMS. 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
0: Movie, I'll be counting a traffic stop. 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

0: Allegheny 7A, Little Valley. Little Valley, be advised, Allegheny 7A is back from training. We are back to 10 and quarters.
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0: 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Have a great night.
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0: It was found in the area of 2nd Avenue and Center Street. Report of a male and a female arguing in the roadway.
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0: Status.
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1: 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I'm going to be out behind the old Schultz building with Bonnie Stebbins. Can you call Allegheny and see if they want her on this file?
0: Stand by.

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1: 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Myself and 4-1 will be, correction, 1-4 will be clear.

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0: Just ran client ID via Del Pierce. 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
1: Standby.

flag of the light traffic, Holling City. Alton Reed Street, Marriott Lincoln, 5341 MAL 5341, New York.

0: 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I'm out with 2185, Paul Henry, traffic.
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0: Curious mind, 108.5 South 2nd Street. You're going to speak to Jacob Mike in Jersey State. Roger comes in the backyard with a shopping cart full of stuff. He does not want him back there.
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0: 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I'm going to say press right now. What's your message?
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0: 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I mean, it says down there for OPD, King and Bishop.

0: 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We do have a direct deposit warrant for that female.
1: Cover, we have it here.

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35 Randolph EMS, ALS seizure. 356 Main Street, East Randolph, Randolph Children's Home. Going to be the main door. 16-year-old female, active seizure with history. Repeating 35 Randolph EMS, ALS seizure. 356 Main Street, East Randolph. It's going to be Randolph Children's Home. Go to the main door. 35 clear, 2329.

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0: Randall 10-3-5, you show me now. Do you also read tone for a driver?
1: Are you seeing Shane Route, read tone for a driver, 2334? There 5, Randolph EMS, drivers needed, ALS seizure, 356 Main Street, East Randolph, Randolph Children's Home. Repeating, turn 5, Randolph EMS, drivers still needed for your ALS seizure call, Randolph Children's Home, turn 5 clear, 2334.

0: 3-2.
1: I knew you were play free run when you're prepared. Correction on that, it's coming to Pennsylvania. It's going to be Pennsylvania, Nancy Charles Frank, 3707, NCF 3707. He's just giving me the status and name on that. It appears to be disabled on the side of 242.

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1: Are you mobile?
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1: 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I'm going to transfer a female over to you if you're good with that.
0: Copy, I'll be around.
1: Copy, I have the stat as well. About 312 West Henley with a vehicle at an open door.
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2: I have one female on board and wrap her fast. 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I got starting miles when you're ready.
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1: 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He's just coming by the city line right now. 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Huh? 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
1: Alright, 3.
0: Myself, 1412, gonna be out of the mail. Or do you extension? For the only time, Gerald.

0: 32 Wolf Valley. Tower 32. I'll be out of service. Have a good night.
1: Where is he doing?

2-2 to 1, too. But I'll check that area. I'll let you know if anything is suspicious.

0: too frequently with this laptop.
1: Too, he claims he thinks it might be, he thinks it might be number 77. If you could just check. 1293, file 5 check. My client ID when you're ready.

0: I want. Just letting you know the sweeper is running.
1: 10-4, thank you.

193. All units will be clear if you could just add the client ID number. With that blotter and 2-2, I'm just going to head up towards that location and check on those units as well. Right. 10-4, I'm not seeing anything down here. There's more back here than I thought. Affirmative.

3240, what am I? 240. 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
1: We're receiving 27 after.
2: North Union Street extension, 86 off ramp, westbound. Report of a white Jeep up on the guardrail.
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0: 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One 493, I'll be out with it.
1: Four.
0: Unitech, New York, Mary Charles Union, 8051, MCU 8051. 3-2's out as well.

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1: 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Dead load that vehicle. I'll have an accident report on file. I'll be fine.
0: 32 after.

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1: 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Jay's Auto has that vehicle.
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0: 7374, Little Valley, traffic. It's going to be on Route 417 right in front of Owl Homes, New York Garage, Michael Charles, George 6504, MCG 6504, New York.
1: Where is he?

2952 Machias, Trans Am, ALS Cardiac, 9822 Route 16, the Pines Machias, 99-year-old male, fever, lethargic, low blood pressure, cardiac history. Repeating 2952 Machias, Trans Am, ALS Cardiac, 9822 Route 16, the Pines Machias, 99-year-old male, fever, lethargic, low BP, cardiac issues, 395 clear, 236.

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Repeating 395 to Machias, A left cardiac, 9822 Route 16 to Pines Machias. 98-year-old male, fever, lethargic, low BP, history of cardiac issues, 395 clear, 242.

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ELS back pain, 11816, Hotchkiss Road, 84-year-old female, back pain, unable to move. Repeating 395 to Randolph EMS. ELS back pain, 11816, Hotchkiss Road, 84-year-old female, back pain, unable to move. 395 clear, 256.

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0: 6 eastbound, almost exit 17. 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

3952 Randolph, UMass. Difficulty breathing. 6141. Copper Rose, 16-year-old female, difficulty breathing with chest pain. Repeating 3952 Randolph, UMass. ALS, difficulty breathing. 6141. Copper Road, 16-year-old female, difficulty breathing, with chest pain, 395, clear, 343.

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0: 395, this is Randolph, AP. We're en route to Jamestown. You have to retone for a second crew or tone out a different agency. Thank you.
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392 Randolph, UMass. Male left difficulty breathing. 6141 Copper Road. 16-year-old female difficulty breathing with chest pain. Repeating 3952 Randolph, UMass. Male left difficulty breathing. 6141 Copper Road. 16-year-old female difficulty breathing with chest pain. 395 clear. 346.

0: 1493.
1: 1492, that bear has been removed from the roadway.
0: 10-4.

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Repeating 395-2 Guarni MS, A-list difficulty breathing, 6141, Copper Road, 16-year-old female, difficulty breathing with chest pain, 395 clear, 352.

0: traffic, do you remember?
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Repeating 395 to Salamanca. Hey, Lessick. 451 Broad Street, Salamanca Rehab and Nursing Home. 95-year-old female, UTI, low BP, semi-conscious, 395, clear 401.

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1: 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Got a bike outside of it. 155 doesn't have a lock. 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
0: 4.
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0: Ten four.

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Repeating 395 to Little Valley, Seneca EMS, ALS Justine, 415 Court Street, Little Valley Terrace Apartments, apartment 102, 33-year-old female, chest pain, ear pain, 395 clear, 405.

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1: Dorothy, 395 to Little Valley. ALS chest pain, 415 Court Street, Little Valley Terrace Apartments, apartment 102, 33-year-old female, chest pain, ear pain. Repeating 395 to Little Valley. ALS chest pain, 415 Court Street, Little Valley Terrace Apartments, apartment 102, 33-year-old female, chest pain, ear pain, 395, clear, 410.
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0: Can you respond to 40 Chestnut Street, apartment 3? Check the welfare of a Richard Smith. 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She last seen him at 3 a.m. She's in Lancaster.
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0: 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She went back inside.

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Repeating 395 to Hinsdale, Dealistic Priority, 1176, Flanagan Hill Road, 60-year-old female, abdominal pain, vomiting, 395 clear, 639.

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1: 7601.
0: I'll be in service for a traffic detail at Main Street and Elm Street. What's 059?
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395 to Hinsdale. Realistic priority, 1176 Flanagan Hill Road. 60-year-old female, abdominal pain, vomiting. Repeating 395 to Hinsdale, realistic priority, 1176 Flanagan Hill Road. 60-year-old female, abdominal pain, vomiting. Second tone, 395 clear, 645.

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1: 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Repeating 395G Trans Am, be elastic priority. 1176 Flanagan Hill Road. 60-year-old female, abdominal pain, vomiting. 395 clear, 647.
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0: 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Respond to 109 Jefferson. Neighbor reports three dogs on the roof.
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That's unconscious. 1495 Indian Avenue, 67-year-old male, shaking, unresponsive, is breathing. Does have stroke history. Reading 395 to Oleantown. A less unconscious. 1495 Indian Avenue, 67-year-old male, shaking, unresponsive, is breathing. Stroke history. 395 clear, 737.

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0: Can you have the streets department know that the flashing school zone lights at ECU are not working?
1: Definitely.
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0: Vai, mandar. Did anybody respond to a cardiac accident? It's going to be in front of 966 only in Puerto Rico. 966.
1: Negative, we haven't received any calls on it.
0: 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Deer Carcass is on the fog line if you can contact for removal.
1: Copy.

0: I'm going to be right in front of the North Hill Christian School on North Main. I'm going to be out with New York, Lincoln, Union, Mike, 7153. Lincoln, Union, Mike, 7153.
1: Down 4.

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0: 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I'll be in service for Allegheny Patrol.
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395 to Otto, hazardous condition request, 8501 Otto Maples Road in Otto. Gas line burst, loud noise near the residence. Repeating, 395 to Otto, hazardous condition request, 8501 Otto Maples Road in Otto. Had a gas line burst, loud gushing noise near the residence. Caller is evacuating the area. 25 is clear, 827.

0: 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I,
1: Trans
0: 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Auto Chief 1, I can't copy you, sir, if you're able to call in. Heavy static. You said you're on location 831.

0: monitor. 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
0: 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You can also contact the gas company and have them come out on scene.
1: Copy that. 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

0: 4842 Little Valley. I'm going to have a car stop 86 eastbound about a mile before the Olean exit. New York, Young, 17 Young, Frank Young. New Jersey, Y17YFY.
1: Now, what was your location again?
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1: 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The gentleman is inside the car and he appears to be smoking out of the pipe.
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0: 395 to Gowanda EMS, ALS Allergic Reaction, 10281 Broadway Road in Persia, between Point Peter Road and Frederick Street, for a 90-year-old male, possible allergic reaction is vomiting and shaking. Repeating, 395 to Gowanda EMS, ALS Allergic Reaction, 10281 Broadway Road in Persia, between Point Peter and Frederick, for a 90-year-old male, recently discharged from the hospital, possible allergic reaction is vomiting and shaking. 395 is clear at 945.
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1: 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Tractor versus gray SUV, no injury.
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1: Are you going to stand down 4-5 is now able to go?
0: I'll still head that way in case there needs to be some additional traffic control, unless I'm advised otherwise.
1: Receive, thank you.

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0: 27.
1: You check 13th and Reed, vacant lot, possibly in front of the in-tandem fence for a deer, been in the area for a few hours. She's just concerned that it may be her that's been laying down.
0: Got it.
1: Also, check on the black vehicle in front of 334 North 13th. They've been sitting there for quite a while as well.

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1: That deer moved when I approached it. It'll be 10-4. Also, I am not seeing any group of individuals. I'm assuming they are gone on arrival. You can show me clear.
0: 10-4.

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0: 488-4825, start responding to Walmart. 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They're walking out the grocery side now.

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3: Little Valley Counties 4843.
5: One 451. I believe it was already called in. We're going to be out with two German Shepherds on West State.
1: Mm-hmm.

0: 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Did they get better location?
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1: Crazy, she's telling him, just give me a warning, I can't get in trouble for this. He's trying to tally up all of the merchandise. 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
0: I'm going to be clear traffic. 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
0: 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HTA 4492.
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0: 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There's a family member on scene here looking for him. What could be clear?
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0: Nein, ich bin vorbei. Komm her. One round dispatch, DOT 3 here, we'll pick up.
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0: That's very much welcome, I'm gonna head that way now.
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0: Yeah, be clear on citation 1036.

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395 to Portville and Trans Am Ambulance, ALS fall, 1807 Lily Bridge, 64-year-old male, fall and leg injury, no further info. Repeating, 395 to Portville, Trans Am, ALS fall, 1807 Lily Bridge, for a 64-year-old male, fall and leg injury, 395 clear, 1052.

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3: 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We got an update. It's now going to be a BLS fall priority with a knee injury.
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0: Who's your passenger?
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2: 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Repeating, 395 to Fordville, BLS fall priority. 1807 Lily Bridge for a 64-year-old male, fallen with a leg and knee injury. Am I clear? 1100.
0: Four, five, six, zero. 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
1: Five two two eight South 9 Mile Road, Limestone. Callers reporting occupants of a silver minivan going every door at all the building. Pardon me, all the buildings.
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0: 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Can you stand by in Fortville in case we need lift assist?
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0: half in time, what about it?
1: Somehow.
0: I think we'll make contact. We're going to coordinate meeting tomorrow to get the plate back to the individual. Be clear for now.
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0: stand down from this call. Got a call back. He knows who this is. Everything's okay.
1: 9-0 copy. I'll be en route to 3-1 my property.
0: Copy that.
1: Go ahead, copy.
0: Copy, 2-5.
2: 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That was J-4.
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0: Yes, caller knows who it is. They canceled.
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1: Not 8-3.
0: That female was just released from Espioli on a larceny charge from Walmart. I have her pedigree information. I can read on scene.
1: Round 4. 2-9 copies. I'm going to be right out front of Allegheny Town Court on Bertrand Road with New York plate 64553, Mary Boy, 64553, MB. That's your seat.

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0: He returns the station. Email that was in here for the lost plate report. I have to do another one. It was the wrong plate.
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0: 4888-29. Her name's going to be Joy Gertz. She was last seen wearing a pink-purple hoodie with beige sweatpants.
1: 29 copies. That's me, sorry.
2: Three-nine-five to Little Valley and Seneca EMS, medical alarm, BLS priority. 5422 Wig Street, town of Little Valley, between Hungry Hollow and 353. Tonsil, medical, and fall detectional activations. Repeating. 395 to Little Valley, Seneca EMS, medical alarm, BLS priority. 5422 Wig Street, town of Little Valley, tonsil, medical, and fall detection activations. 395 clear, 1130.

0: 2829.
1: Go ahead.
0: I've dealt with that female in the past for larceny. Typically, if she's with her boyfriend, they get into a white Jeep.
1: 10-4.
0: There may be paperwork on that Jeep in a previous case of mine.
2: Received.
0: I was flagged down from that caller on North 13th Street in regards to that deer again. She was advised. I'll be clear.
1: 10-4.
3: I'll be out
4: of country, sir. 10-4. I'll be en route, vehicle.
2: Cav Dad 889, I'll have you en route at 1132.

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5: 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What's your weapons are?
0: 27 and 23, copy.
2: 28, copy.
1: 5.
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0: 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Why don't you give him a call if you want to call in for his number?
1: Ten. Go ahead.
2: That evidence was entered. I'll be clear.
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0: Clear. 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She was at the Orchard Park set yesterday. She made a couple of concerning statements. Now they can't contact her. They can't get a hold of her.
1: Copy.

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0: When you have a chance, respond to the old library, the inn. You'll be speaking with a male party there that had his, like, stolen. He had a tied up over there. Somebody cut the lock.

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1: ahead.
0: I'll be out on an aid assist out there at Vandalia Gas and Smoke. I'll have one detained transporting to SPO, or transporting to Olean Police Department, 149-974, 149-974.
1: Received, male or female?
0: It's going to be the same female I had from Walmart earlier.
1: Very easy.

0: 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I'll be out of service. Have a good night.
1: Receive as well.
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1: Copy.

0: 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You can show me out.
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1: 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I think that she's 10-4. Can you show me clear?
0: 10-4.

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0: Do you have any cars near the interstate? Near 86?
1: Nobody in position currently. Do you have somebody? Do you need somebody up there?
0: I guess I won't be up there.

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1: Ready.
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0: You can show me clear that FEMA's been turned over and issued a citation on my behalf as well.
1: Crazy, right?

3952 Guan EMS, ALS Cardiac Priority, 100 Miller Street, Guan, a nursing home, North Shore, room 326. 86-year-old male, tachycardia. Repeating, 3952 Guan EMS, ALS Cardiac, Guan, a nursing home, North Shore, room 326. 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
1: 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And so, 2-6 Allegheny.

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0: I'm going to be eastbound on Front Avenue, headed to the direction or area of River Street. Attempt to locate a male with the last name Wright, who also needs an OP. I did speak with an investigator. They said go ahead and try and pick him up on that.
1: That's received. 13 minutes.

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1: Hit on the camera a couple minutes ago, walking down river toward Maine, I believe.
0: Yeah, I put him in, since I came up, I put him in dispatch for now. I was looking up the rest of the charges.

0: 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I'll be out to complain.
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0: Complainant stated this male is walking on 417 somewhere. If you could just keep an eye out as you're walking.
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1: Go on. Adding you to a call at Allegheny Limestone Elementary. You need to start climbing that way in. Read more.
0: Received. 7250. What value you can show me by call?
1: Received.

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1: Hey, Dave.
0: I'm going to have to reroute you to the Allegheny Limestone School to back up 2175.
1: Where is it?
0: Do fire try again?

0: 4825 Little Valley. I'm going to have that mail detained. I'm going to try and obtain pedigree.
1: Copy, one mail detained, 1318.
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0: A323. 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He's with another male who is paying for his items.
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0: 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I'm just turning down Independence. Copy.
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0: See, can you just grab his bike? It's like purple. 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
1: Yeah, I'm coming around.

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1: What about it?
2: 2175.
1: Tell the SPs to stay down. I'm good.
2: 2148, you copy?
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0: I only have one male in custody, starting mileage and route to the for processing. 7847. 7847.
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0: Kyle Uni has an FPL working right now. They're covered on that half. There never was any arrival of the parties or active domestic. They've been advised of the option, but all 10-4, I'll be clear. Can you start me a card for Prospect Avenue being out to an eviction lockout?
1: Appreciate.

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2: 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I have that mic.
1: 7-4.
3: 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How did that for your win?
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0: One really.
1: Something.
0: City advisor, we're going to be up in a can. Correction, we're going to be up Old Rock City. I'll get you an American in a minute.

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1: Francis, Michael, this is Mike. Myself and I'll
2: 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Francis.
1: Same unit, we'll be in route to 502 Prospect Ave. We'll be back on that lockout.

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0: you say, Colette?
1: 2126.
0: We clear that. Not at the Olean Food Barn. East Green Olean. 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
1: Appreciate it.

I'm going to be on the 1100 block of North Union. I have MJA2675, Mike George Adam 2675. Nine 83, updated location. We're going to be on East Water.

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1: I'm 5.
0: 289, we're 10-4 down here. We're just finalizing some stuff.
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3: We're 10-4 down here. We're just finalizing. So.
0: That's negative. 4-5, you respond to a larceny. 3893 Tamarack Ridge Road. Caller states while he was sleeping, someone broke into his house, took his truck. They took all the keys and left the door wide open. Play 4-3.
2: 44-3.
0: If you could assist.
2: Tough.
3: Well, I can't
0: wait. All units, it's a good play. It's going to be a 2019 Ford F-150 pickup truck in white.
2: Appreciate it.
4: Peace. 9-0.

0: We got two more calls on this as well.
1: Great.
0: Is 3-5 going as well?
2: 3-5 is affirmative.
0: Crew received.
3: Go ahead, Transam 8.
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0: Responding to Walmart, please. Caller states the mail came in. He took two knives out of the package, put them in his pocket, now he's headed towards the grocery exit.

0: 5 to 43890. I'm going to go straight to the residence if you guys just want to boil the area for now until I get further.
1: 5-0, copy.
2: 4-3, receive.

0: They do. Blue Valley. Do they have any further description on this mail?
1: We got them back on the line. They stated that the male is pulling a wagon and heading towards the Verizon store through the parking lot. He opened the packages of the hunting knives and left the packages behind.
0: Copy. Is there any Allegheny PD units on?

0: Zone 5.
1: Well, if you see me clear last, I'll be up there in the narrative.
0: Could you point towards Walmart in case they need help?
1: Okay.
0: We've got a male who stole two hunting knives that are in his pockets. He's going towards the Navy with a wagon.
1: 13th.

0: Philadelphia and route to Walmart from Kilbuck. Can you please forward fax and job cards for 4825 traffic stop in the Spurg of the Barracks?
1: Yes, sir. Yeah. Can I close the burglary on one full?
0: Negative. That's what the arrest is off of.
1: Okay, I have the arrest on the traffic stop. Retain the mail. I can merge them.
0: That'd be perfect. Thank you.
1: Proceed, copy.
2: Hi. I'm going to be out in Staples parking lot with a vehicle. Stand by for a flight.

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2: Passenger seat, you're leaking a hole, close ball. Second of all, is your valve all the way open?
3: Roger, the valve is all the way open. How would you like this adjusted?
2: Close in to the right on the passenger seat. To the right, to the right.

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1: Okay.
0: Main Street near 7-Eleven with New York Lincoln Henry Lincoln 1153.

0: 395 to Salamanca City, ALS still fucking breathing. 125 Atlantic Street off of Chestnut. 66-year-old female, definitely breathing, high heart rate, COPD history. Repeating, 295 to Salamanca City, ALS definitely breathing, 125 Atlantic Street, for a 66-year-old female, definitely breathing, high rate, high heart rate, COPD history, coming clear, 1509.
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2: .45 to 43 and 90. I spoke with the caller. There's a mechanic over in Linden that sometimes takes the truck to do work on it. Sounds like we're dealing with a elderly male here who might be somewhat confused about some things. I'm gonna confirm things once we get to the property.
1: 90 copies.
3: 43 received. Do you have an address in Linden you want me to go check?
2: Not yet. I just have a name of Sean Ives is the mechanic. If there's a shop attached to that name that you could do work on.
3: I'm familiar with the name, but not the address.
2: Copy. I'll get you more when I got it.
3: Appreciate it.

0: 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Go ahead.
1: Looks like an possible address of 2012 Linden Center Road. I'm going to head over there and just double check.
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1: Everything's calm here. 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
0: Appreciate it.

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So Houston Dispatch, we had an OP in which was an OP present, and then, yeah, no one dispatches, just the OP.

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1: That's Atlantic, not River.
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1: Transporting one male, my location to SP Olean, starting mileage 150060.
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0: 6 Silver Valley. I'll be out at the barracks for processing.
1: Very soon.
0: 3839 Mile Valley traffic.
1: Go ahead.
0: Mary Henry Victor 4347 in the Alder Street to south of Panther Drive.
1: Receive, repeat the plate.
0: Mary Henry Victor 4347 Alder to south of Panther. Do you serve me next available? This is a second unit, so this way.
1: Receive. Little Valley 3-4.
2: 3-4, I copy. I'm right here.
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0: I'll be out with 3839 till 34 gets here.
1: Appreciate things.
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0: 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I got two plates up here belonging to a Malachi Ives, but nobody's home at the moment.
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1: 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Your copy's over.
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0: Go ahead.
1: I copy on zone 1. I'm going to be out with an elderly male in the South Cascade direction of the Erie County line.
0: Steve, you got a house number or anything?
1: It'll be right on the bridge on South Cascade.
0: Appreciate it.

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1: 21-81.
0: Going to Sub-Erie County on emergency. We have one note
1: there. Received.

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1: Erie County is sending an officer.
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0: Billy, 2181. Is this male walking or a vehicle?
1: He's walking. I have to stop him here right now on the Erie County side of the bridge. He says his vehicle's up the park up the road.
0: Erie C, we do have a unit coming.
1: Copy, thank you. I've been near driver's license for your attachment ready.
0: Ready.
1: 321-508-533. 321-508-533.
0: I got an attempt to locate. Could you read this one? I think it pertains to yours.
1: Copy, well done.

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1: That, proceed.

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1: Good. Then go ahead.
0: In the main street in front of the East Randolph Country Estate, stand by for attack. Copy.

0: guys. I know that we're going to be pulling onto Maple Drive.
1: Copy Maple Drive.
0: I have a New York trailer plate.
1: Ready.
0: Charles King, 71939.
1: Okay.

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0: 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I'll be out in the area of that country for a call.
1: Devil.
0: The description on the mail or the dog.
1: It was a pit bull type. He was described as a 6-foot white male, brown coveralls. He was wearing a hat, carrying a silver water bowl, which he was hitting the dog with.
0: 10-4, thank you.
2: 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I'll run out of the vehicle.

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0: 93. That vehicle's been unlocked, I'll be clear.
1: Yeah.

0: Hold on. Go ahead, 4845.
1: I'm attempting to contact family to ensure the validity of this report. I do have evidence of a vehicle being here at one point, however. I'm also going to head down and touch base with 2190 and 43 to see if these two things are connected. Do you mind running the name in 2190's attachment? See if we can find anything else on that.
0: Received. Checking in now.
2: Two 9983, negative results, you can show me clear. Downward.
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0: Valley to 2190.
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1: That's perfect. Just leaving 3-1 now.
0: Copy.
2: Medical condition. Repeating 3952 Seneca EMS to respond 3784 Center Road for a female in the roadway, confused, staggering, unknown medical condition. 395 clear at 1558.

0: Yeah.
1: 3-3 Little Valley. Out of service. Have a good day.
2: 3 CV as well.
3: I thought it was intro.
2: Have a good night. Little Valley 2172.
3: Yeah, that's 72.
2: You've been moved to zone 2 for the night.
3: What is it?
4: 445 Little Valley.
2: 445.
4: We are in the process of connecting these two cases. It does appear that this truck is actually missing. I'll be touching base with 2190 to get more information on the potential suspect that was staying across the street last night.
2: Are you?

0: Talking with 2190, the plate for our potential suspect is King Edward Lincoln 9494. That vehicle was towed last night to Cleveville Auto in Arcade. If you could send a unit from Arcade to check on that vehicle, there is supposedly a shotgun in that vehicle.
1: Receive, can you give me the plate one more time?
0: King Edward Lincoln 9494.

0: one. Go ahead.
1: Control 7-2, clear. That mail's going to be transported to East Yankee for KSUA recovery.
0: That's your chief.
2: Do head to 201 South Union Street, Cosset Trinity, multiple barred alarms.
1: Both units, copy.
0: In the area.
2: Thank you.

0: 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I'm going to wait until another unit gets here.
1: 10-4.

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0: I'm going to start deposing this individual. If you could put out a bolo for that truck up in Erie County as well, since our potential suspect lives up in Erie County, that'd be helpful. Just be advised, his mental state appears to be unsteady at this time.
1: Very good.

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1: 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We're on location.
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1: 4 or 5, go ahead.
0: Do you have any contacts to get in touch with in regards to tracking 4 through 4 pass?
1: I don't believe so. I can double check here in a minute.
0: Copy. If not, I'll try through family.
1: Receive. I believe that's going to be one where the owner has to do it.
0: Copy.
1: Confirm the RO of the vehicle out of Cheektowaga. Is that going to be our suspect?
0: Potentially, yes. That's the best lead we have at this time.
1: Copy.

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1: 2993, if you can help me clear of this. I'm going to be headed to 308 South 4th Street for a property return. The other two units that are here, we're going to remain on scene. Everything's secure.
0: 10-4-2-8, where, correction, 29, where are you headed? You have a lot of background noise.
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0: Appreciate it, Lova. Can you tell me clear with our parents ticket? Do you have anything else I'm going for, Penny?
1: Yeah, sounds like
2: we do not believe at this time.

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0: Water and speak to that male. 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
1: Copy. Is he saying the other party has returned?
0: Not at this time.
1: Copy. 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

0: 7-2, you're completely broken. 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
1: Ash, I got.
0: Gracie, we're going to have an MBA and OPI Green Road at Route 98 in Freedom. Car in, cut into a ditch halfway in the road, no injury.
1: Yeah,

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1: Who are able to return and speak to a Lisa Gibble at door 2? Unknown what her problem is.
0: Copy, I'm here. I'm a doctor.
2: Walmart, USP line for processing. Starting mileage 7862.

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0: Yeah, there was a couple employees in there. 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We're just clearing.
1: Done for.
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0: 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You're going to speak to Alex Powell. Gruffin's some work at that residence.
1: Copy.

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0: Valley. You can show me in service.
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2: Nine 5 7 1. I believe that was Trans Am asking for assistance at 338 East State.
3: 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Right, 890.

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1: 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She is now getting confrontational.
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0: 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What was the time of the rush?
1: .425, one female in custody, 16:19.
0: Thank you.
2: 8-8, a little bit later. 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
2: Send it.
1: Briefing. 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Tuesday.
3: Can you please fax the job interview there?
1: Affirmative.

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1: 9-3.
0: I'm going to be attempting to make contact with the RO of the parked vehicle, 233 North Union, apartment 6.
1: Ten four.

as I have some kind of dispute going on, 206 North 12th Street. A couple of individuals just tried taking a bike out from underneath some individuals in that area.

0: 4-6-93. The RO is going to look at that damage and call to the police department if there was anything done. There does not appear to be anything notable.
1: And 4.
0: You can attach me to 1-6 this call.
1: 10-4, just be advised to 8 and 2-9 are headed that way. 1-6 is here processing.

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0: Done for.
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0: We have a 3910 Tamarack Ridge securing depositions, 3866.
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96. 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Direct deposit, but does need to be fingerprinted and photographed before going into the jail.

0: Valley 2172. 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You start responding to 3365 Baker State Road, Franklinville, for an animal complaint.
1: Danforth.

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3: 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I got to do a welfare check on somebody in a Cadillac over here at 7-Eleven in Yorkshire. I'll give you a plate.
2: Copy.

0: 7 4 5 9. Not sure if anyone's available. I said a car passing the barrier is 102 miles an hour. Flight's going to be Barry Charlie George 5527. So it's back to William.
1: Which direction is that?
0: It's going to be eastbound for the junctions.
1: Receive, can you give me that flight one more time?
0: Barry Charlie George 5527.
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7 to the left. 7 to I was just going to be an elderly driver. He's going to be living right across the street. He's going to be headed home. I'm sure that I get there safely.

0: have a vehicle traveling over 100 miles an hour, eastbound 86, coming from Limestone area. New York registration, Michael Charles George, 5527, comes back to 1315 West Sullivan.
1: And 446.
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0: 7-4, if that vehicle's found, do you have enough to issue? Cobalt, my deputy has some citations for him.
1: 10-4. You guys are not pursuing this vehicle, correct?
0: Negative. It was going the opposite direction of my deputy, heading towards the city.
1: 10-4.
2: 2-8-93.
1: 93.
2: Both of those juveniles also spoke with Derek Nelson, who was the other person involved with this. No charges at this time. It will be clear.

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0: 3-6.
2: 9074, I got nothing.
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1: I'm going to be out with a disabled vehicle, corner in Conowango Road and Main Street, Randolph. He's blocking traffic here at the stop sign. 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

0: 96, all right. Is there a state unit that could come down here and just direct traffic until they get a tow or figure out what's wrong with the vehicle? 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
1: Out of service, have a good night.
0: 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Little Valley, 3811.
2: Name, Buffalo Street, Constitution. 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
1: Zero.
2: 3811, Little Valley. I copy. I'll be issuing here for a few moments and then I will meander that way.
0: Copy, thank you. 7-4, did you copy their update?
1: Negative.
0: They're going to be in the parking lot of the cancer treatment center before you get to the country fair there.
1: Where's your thinking?
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0: 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I'll be clear from the large today. Is there anything pending on Zone 4?
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1: 1742. Air 5, Hinsdale, Payless unconscious, 3801 McMahon Road, 71-year-old female, unresponsive, CPR in progress. Repeating, Air 5, Hinsdale, Payless unconscious, 3801 McMahon Road, clear, 71-year-old.
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0: 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Sir 5 clear, 1748.

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0: 2-5, I copy. It's not going to be at the plotted address. It's going to be up a ways up the hill on the dirt road. And
2: copy, we'll update.
1: Five only on 10, Hinsdale 8A. According to the trooper, this house is going to be up the dirt road on McCann all the way to the end.
0: To the very end and keep left. And then once there's a Y, keep right. Three 16 Little Valley. You could attach me taking over this roadblock on Conowanga Road.
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1: You're going to follow McCann Road all the way to the Y. You're going to keep left. You're going to go up the hill on a dirt road.
0: Okay, copy that.
1: State police are going to be on location. Only at 10. Do you copy?
0: Only at 10, copy.

96 to the back. Go ahead, 96. My road talks to 888. He said the tow is going to be there around 6:30. I'm en route to a 7-Eleven at the moment. Appreciate it.

0: 35 Randolph EMS, Salis Fall, 3059 Atwood Road. 72-year-old female diabetic patient. Fell due to weakness, unable to get up, laceration to the foot. 35 Randolph EMS, Salis Fall, 3059 Atwood Road. 35 clears, 1754. Five Yorkshire Base.
1: New
0: Yorkshire Base. We just got a call from Wyoming County. Our kid has a fire chief en route, so they're stating that if you guys get a crew, can you just stand by at your hall for now?
1: Copy that.

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0: 216, was that a 2026 GMC Sierra pickup, color gray?
1: Who's that registered to?
0: I'm going to come back to a Natalie O'Connor. Gray 16, Natalie O'Connor, suspended, no insurance in effect.
1: I believe it. 7-0-7.
0: 3-8-1-6, you're completely broken.
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0: 3-8-1-6, I can't copy. I'm going to give you a landline.

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4: Go ahead.
0: I believe I heard you want me to run that mail. 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
4: Receive. 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Is there insurance on that truck?
0: It's not showing insurance. It's showing suspended for lack of insurance as well.
4: Just inquiring. A problem.
0: One six is coming back, no insurance code on file, and the suspension for insurance was September 4th of this year.
4: Thank you.

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0: Dispatching the fire department down to Eden Heights, the memory care unit, for a combative elderly female.
1: John 4, is this the same one as the other day? Do we know?
0: I believe it's going to be the same one as last night.
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3: Chautauqua County is going to dispatch Kennedy for you. I'll throw another tone out there for a driver for you.
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0: Not Halo, but I'll be Hulk.
1: Six, all I'm getting is the wind.
2: One six, the vehicle's out of the road. I'll be clear, they're going to wait into the Landmark parking lot for the tow.
1: Yeah, proceed, they'll try to clear ET-10.
3: Go ahead. Can you get law enforcement here? I have a family member very irate.
4: That's a friend.
1: Hello, Valley 3816.
2: Go ahead.
1: You respond 3059, repeating 3059, Atwood Road. I have Randolph EMS on location. They have a family member that's becoming combative with them.
2: Copy, all right.
1: Valley 3811. I know you're on a special detail. Are you able to back him up? I don't have a county car in that area available.
3: Confirm. In route.
1: Greasy, thank you.
4: Third 5, Randolphson. Randolphson, you're going to have two troopers in route.
1: It has become not compliant with EMS.
2: Proceed. Just have to separate as long as the patient is secure at about 080.
1: Copy. 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
0: First aid police unit is going to be 08 out. Are you able to back off from the scene safely?
2: Grand off 395. Be advised, I'm approximately 3 to 5 out.
0: Copy.

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1: Alright, I'm behind you.
2: I see paramedic that's there with a fly car to try to leave the scene until you get there. Ambulance is also en route.
1: Copy.
3: Right. 395 Randolph Town. Advisory possible dog on location. The irate family member is threatening to shoot the dog. Unknown if he has a weapon on him.
4: Dispatcher Steve will tell the troopers. Are you able to get away from that scene safely?

0: Receiver and Uptown, do you copy?
1: And Uptown copies. Randolph 8, when you get in, we're going to need the stair chair and the stretcher.
2: Ready, sir.
3: Machias 8, turn on 5.
0: Machias 8.
3: Machias 8, clear the scene. Accidental trip. All the Machias 8 is clear.
0: Receive, show you clear 1815.

0: If I ran off 8. Kennedy is unable to crew up for that football game. What would you like to do now?
1: Nerissi, we do have an EMTS going down location momentarily. If we do anything, we'll have an ambulance dispatch.
0: Received.
2: That's for a female laying on the side of the road.

551-6109. The female I entered into dispatch is who the caller believes is. She's 1820.

0: But sitting back, trespass at AMC Theater of some children that were trespassed last week over by the dumpster.
1: Yeah.

0: 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She had been drinking a little bit and fell and couldn't get up. I'll be clear. Helped her out.
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0: 1 mile from Carrollton Town Court to CCJ starting same as ending.
2: Valley. Just to let you know, the scene's secure.
1: How are you, man?
0: Hi, copy.

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1: New Jersey.
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35 Salmeca, AOL from Conscious, 191 Central Ave, Central Lanes, between the bar side. 17-year-old female, unconscious, is breathing. Received the meningitis vaccine today. 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

0: 9 is great.
1: That one is going to be on board with OCFSD paramedics en route to OGH. They're going to handle all the paperwork. We'll be cool.
0: 10-4.

0: Go ahead.
1: Yeah, Mercy Flight 9, ground standby at Olean, 13 minute ETA, 13.
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0: You should be clear. This is going to be a report on file. Attempted the DCO. No answer. I'm going to be leaving a voicemail.
1: Nice.

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5 Salamanca City, realistic priority, 14 Sycamore Ave, apartment 5, 38-year-old female, unable to walk, shortness of breath. Repeating, Tower 5, Salamanca City, realistic priority, 14 Sycamore Ave, apartment 5, Tower 5 clear, 1837.

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2: 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We're going to be clear of the scene. The scene's turned over to New York State, please.
1: That's received 1843.

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0: phone.
1: But
0: it is over to 88th Street. Caller states that her brother is threatening her boyfriend and their dad to beat them up.
1: Copy. Is the suspect on scene?
0: That's from us.
1: Copy. Main route from the west end.
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0: scooted over to 80 East Street. 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
1: Copy. Is the suspect on scene?
0: That's from us.
1: Copy. Main route from the west end.
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0: 395, Selma Gate, in route only in general.
1: Selma Gate, OGH, 1851.
2: Alright, bye, Selma 1, by the way.
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5 Perrysburg, Glen EMS, BLS call priority, 12029 Buffalo Street. 93-year-old male, fell to the floor, no injuries, but has loss of memory. Repeating, 5 Perrysburg, Glen EMS, BLS call priority, 12029 Buffalo Street, 75 cleared, 1853.

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1: Go ahead.
0: Could you respond or two in three near the clock from an F design jeweler? Third party caller states female on the ground in between two vehicles. Unknown problem. Let me know if you need OFD.
1: Copy.
2: Landing mileage.
1: Got it.
2: 155370 will be out of jail.
1: Great.
0: Four. Yeah.

0: 5 Allegheny EMS, VLS. Cardiac problem. 2178 North 5th Street, Absolute Allegheny, room 24, bed 2. 70-year-old male, recent cardiac surgery, hypotensive. Repeating 35, Allegheny EMS, BLS cardiac problem. 2178 North 5th Street, Absolute Allegheny, room 24, bed 2. 35 clear, 1850.
1: 395, Randolph EMS.
0: Randolph EMS.
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0: Very sure.
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3: To 11 North 12, caller states there was a male trying to open her back door. She saw him on the camera. She's not at that location right now. Blue, dark hat, blue vest, green shirt. She said something to him on the camera and he walked to the side of the house. He was trying to open the back door.
0: Where is it?
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3: 86 East,
2: exit 15. I've got two cars stopped, triple digits. First one, New York, MED 7689. Second one is going to be a Connecticut, Boy Victor 37530.
3: Copy. Do you need a second unit?
2: Looks cooperative at this time. I'll advise.
3: Copy that.
4: I'm clear. 09451, same message. I'm going to try and give the alleged suspect a phone call here and advise him of the situation and not to escalate it later when he retrieves the property.

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1: 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I sent him on his way. Building secure. I'll be clear.

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1: Blue Valley 3811, just checking your status.
3: I'm secure. I got one issued on his way. I'm here with one car now.
1: Thank you. Patrols, auto location.
4: Able through.
5: North 5th Street, SLO of Allegheny. Repeating 35, Allegheny EMS ALS being requested, SLO of Allegheny. 35 cleared, 1960.

0: 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Where are you?
1: 7-2, Lubeck.
0: 7-2.
1: Spoke to a caller on the phone. I have to do the narrative. The male has been verbally trespassed by the business owner. She's been advised to call 911 if he comes back. Can you show me quick?
0: Where are you? Valley 737274.
2: 74, go ahead.
0: Towards Walmart for a larceny just occurred. Female's going to be out in the parking lot.
2: Is she? I don't know. Is there a clothing description?
0: Female, medium height, gray sweatpants, large brown bag, currently in the parking lot. We're on the caller. On with the caller still now.

0: Really?
1: 482, sir.
0: You can clear out that call and I'll be out there and out of service. Have a good night.
1: Receive you as well. Little Valley Allegheny PD, the lost sight of her between rows 1 and 2 in the parking lot.
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35, only in city, only in town, ALS 6, 648, Barnum Road, 82-year-old male, not alert, requesting transport to OGH for comfort care. Repeating 35, only in city, only in town, ALS 6, 648, Barnum Road, 35 clear, 1922.

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2: I thought I heard someone respond from Allegheny. You did not?

0: Rescue 725.
1: There he is. I mean, 8-395. Go ahead and probably have Trans Am intercept with us. We're about to transfer to the ambulance.
2: All right.

5, Olean 10, Allegheny 8, requesting you to intercept with them. 2178, North 5th Street, Absolute Allegheny. Repeating 35, Olean 10, being requested, intercept Allegheny 8, 35 clear, 1925.

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1: Go ahead.
0: Can you ask the caller if he remembers a shirt description and hair color?
1: It's a possibility. Might have something to do with that U-Haul. I had somebody else stop me say that there's people riding in the back of it with a dog.
0: Where's the U-Haul located at?
1: Row 2, right at the end of close to the building.
0: I see it.

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1: Transam 95 en route.
0: Elegant 8. Elegant 8, 395, we were just about having this patient in that rig. They'll be leaving the lot momentarily, unless they are closer than I think.

0: 395 Randolph EMS.
1: Randolph, go ahead.
0: Can you tell me out for an ambulance to the high school football field? I will update when I have more information.
1: No, that's a firm.
2: Yeah, no service up here with 4888. I'll be waiting at McCann and Wagner Hill for the corner. You just advise them. I'll show them where we're going.
3: Copy that.
1: Appreciate it.

0: for Randolph.
1: 305 Randolph EMS.
0: Go ahead.
1: We're going to have a male with a lower leg injury.
0: Issue 305 Randolph 8.
2: We're clearing UPMC. Can you get a hold of the provider and have them reach out to Randolph 10 and just check the status of STAT?
0: That's received. There 5, Randolph EMS.
1: Randolph EMS is on. Go ahead.
0: Could you reach out to Randolph 10?
1: Copy. Randolph EMS, Randolph 10.
2: Randolph 10, can you call by phone? And 305, can you just dispatch Randolph for an ambulance? We're still in the city of Jamestown, but head that way.
0: Yes, sir.

0: down to your Tucson location.
1: Center 5, Randolph EMS, ambulance needed. Randolph Central School for a male with a lower leg injury. Repeating, Center 5, Randolph EMS, ambulance needed. Randolph Central School, 35 clear, 1931.

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1: 72.
0: I'm speaking with a female over here. She does not appear to have a big leather bag on her, nor in her vehicle anywhere she showed me.
1: Received. Did you get that photo I just texted you?
2: No.
0: Not yet.

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0: Steve Stamler.

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0: We're going to assist LA with FNI Marshals. 390 Center Street, Salamanca. I need an exclusion order.

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0: 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All the parties agreed to stay separated. 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
0: Myself, 4-3, we're going to be clear scene, being routed to the respective barracks for end of tour and continuation.
1: Briefing, I'll leave the call open for the next shift.
0: Copy, thanks.
1: Have a good night.

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1: Randolph EMS Portable, go ahead.
0: We're approaching Kennedy exit. Do you have a patient update?
1: Yeah, patient has a lower right leg injury, possible brace. Pulse is present, motion present, patient is normal.
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0: 23 Olean City. 24 Olean City. 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

0: Valley to the units in the city of Olean. If you can head back to 1700 Route 417, they are no longer getting along.
1: As being as copy, we'll be around.
2: There you go.
0: Be right now, BMS Portable.
1: Portable.
0: Are you going to need ALS?
1: We should be okay with BLS if you have a provider.
0: You're easy. All right, now P395, we're going to be standing down, but we'll continue for standby.
3: Tracy, do you need to stay on standby?
0: Here, you can stand down. Thank you.
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1: Adam Henry 80240 AH80240 Arizona.
0: Seven three seven four. Does it have a plate type on it?

0: 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All says is appropriated on it.
1: Three. 98, I'll be back up. 3. 2324, same traffic. 3.

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0: 8 Randolph Portable. Do I have the ambulance coming out of Randolph Fire, or are you guys still responding up here?
1: It should be coming out of Randolph Fire.
0: Randolph 8B, Randolph Portable.

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1: Four,
0: 3 respond to Burger King, North Union Street, assist motorist with a lockout. Ford F-250 white.
1: Three, sir. 1646. I'm right here if you want me to take that. Copy, go ahead. Will do. 93, you can attach me.

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1: Copy. 1950.

0: Tell me, please tell me, Paul. 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
1: Copy. Yeah, the caller just called and wanted you to reach out to him.
0: She's walking in now.
1: Where is she? I'll be out.
2: 10-4.

0: でもこれがね、Can you attach the airplay for me?
1: It's clear to see the CFC is transferring to the hospital and we're called 9 returning.
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